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Just what you wanted. Look at you, cool guy, you got it. I see the parties and diamonds sometimes when I close my eyes. 6 months of torture you sold to some forbidden paradise. I loved you truly. You gotta laugh at this.

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When it's all over, please get up and leave.

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This creature's jumped a barrier.

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The days are dark, the road is long. And when you walk away, the hope is gone. Tell me what is right.